0: the Duke? How'd you come up with that name? Huh? I do want to know. Is it some crazy shit?
1: I said everybody needs to move to Rico.
0: Oh, shit.

those times at night when you just hurt me and just ran out with that other fella. Baby, I knew about it. I just didn't care.